0: bakra.
1: Ani wo tie. Person yes egu mi kai mi. E ho na bibo na ekro.
2: Eh, e say akra ni mputa ni edemu.
1: Ani edemu ampa. The say say there, Edutwam Atlantic International University, America memu, abo Dr. Edujanfi Abaso, honorary degree as a professor in biology in herbal medicine. It is said there, I am Sarum, I am more. Oh, listen, we wife your copa wo. Why here one city? We send the pool ones and the ETS canon. At least we call us in a and said I'm quite yet na a saka cra. She say what page mama what you have them.
2: Call us in the way.

0: Adum and I'm a silly fee, yeah, KKP Black Company Limited, roofing papa, and I'm the boss, so, madam, and that
1: KKP Black Roofing and Accessories, and about there is war,
0: Saint Tia, yes, metal trusses, and a goose war, and there will be Cotonia and a Forest Commission Task Force Aquacino,
1: Davida,
0: and sure turn from my first idea, so, with that.
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0: A 1 year tall long span, and it's an IBR, and it's self lock, no, after a standard sheet, sir, alluzin, galvanized, and aluminium. Type, size, and the color BR, with trauma or NFAD, a bonus to that form.
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And I'm a pay a baby with Teddy up in Yankupon. I am. You be a man or so. You be a tontomono. You be a camphono. You be a cassi. You be a bonny dean at Salmon. You be a pigeon dean. You be a man or so. You be a sin and munyam. If it's Ian Bamayan and Shasso Pa and a humble broom. What the end of the yatting? What the young quarting? What do me a homie? Am I young qua? Am I a hoarding? And so on, and that day, you can't tell us for the fire coming, whom you look at home. So I could quit me a boy. I'm not waiting me a solid year. Then I'll pay. I will see a do trade up in your coupon. That's a pa. I was here to trade up for your coupon. See, here, papa, say, why be? Share and matching, sir. What to me, I do my boy. A ton so a good form. Ah, and for myself, from. Hey, when you're coupon, or do you too? That in the engine, the abrea, so I know you saw my name, my soda. See, I name food to an hour, then our brenna say. The engine, I can come on. Or see, I just that and change the more trade up on your coupon. If you say, why be? Out of plenty and another pet coming home. Near fast that and change and farm will trade up on your coupon. Eti anano pei, kame wune fast damo chedi ampu nyako pono pa wayebi. 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Samsung, I'll bet you Facebook, you know, some Oba, no type Angel 102.9 FM. When you have a couple of Jumedian, you made Jumedian, come. If I talk about Facebook, you know, comment, like, you follow, share, farmer for fro, now for fro, some farmer for fro. We understand when you coupon base now, papa. Bet me about Angel TV, so when you're life, you're a tree, I'll see you more ding. And if you're in a catch, I'll call with Jumedian, I shall see him. I'm running. Come on, you're tuned to Yakupo. You're selling Yakupo. You're in Yakupo. Aye. 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
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My God, who's off with you? Me do it, yeah. And I didn't go for you. Oh, sad one, also tree. And I'm so sad with you. My God, I want for me a Reggie. I do Moses and cancer. And I done in a couple of years where my never patched up. Jumedia, you make me be numb drums, as I say. Yet me fed Jumedia and fam rum. Dr. Tam, that's what I say, as I was a damn denya papa miniano, and come up on a sea, you know, when you're coupon and Musasso, add my bomb miniano when I see you trying. What the care moves if for multi TV, walk of Roca, what to read, walk of Roca, the number, yeah. Never Dr. Tam, that's what 0244 777 4282 and I'm 0500 727 215 0500 727 215 Yeah, Dr. Tam, that's number. Dr. KKP Prekroma, dear. I didn't say when I'm a papa, don't let it so. It will per se, what dino, ACPC Tadia. Freno, no, Yakupon, no, Mamma, down, Timmy, see, Freno, 0244 912100 0244 912100 and 0242 662 004 0242 662 004. We say, Dr. KKP Pram, Frenum. La Vette Feminine Hygiene was from Masoya Sunny, Borges Olive Oil, one press 400.

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2: Okay.
0: Ejama na ha o.
2: Ah.
0: Diso.
2: Ewradia.
0: Insanum na ha o.
2: Ewradia.
0: Diso.
2: Diso.
0: Ebe se o.
2: My God.
0: Ebe se o purpose.
2: Pa.
0: Ema pe.
2: Hey, aduro.
0: Ni me ma pe.
2: My God.
0: Ah. You should did didudo.
2: I wrade a daddy.
0: I don't know how to mean that.
2: My God.
0: On pe saving. Inti adie bi esi u kwan. Adie bu esi u ma me kwan, esi papa kwan. Also social
2: issues.
0: Sometimes if you are fortunate to live with your mother and your father, you have to learn something.
2: Yes.
0: Dear, how mammy, you have papa announced yourself.
2: I'm no correct. Papa.
0: Mamma, no papa, conto quadro.
2: Vradia.
0: Sometimes, no, I never be here. It is your advantage. Why I say, when we are 14, I dear, our 4 year, and ya, who's be bet? Oh, I didn't know. No way.
2: Pa.
0: I have papa this year.
2: Yes.
0: I am a crap papa. I said, Bonnie, to own you be a two, mammy. Unless I want to see the same thing.
2: Aye.
0: Yes, because the idea of crying tears to me.
2: Aye.
0: It was the idea, uncle. Sometimes I ask, show mammy, show papa.
2: My God.
1: Yes.
0: At the bonnia, a two
1: woman,
0: maybe soon,
2: sir.
0: You sometimes learn from history.
2: Okay.
0: Don't allow history to repeat itself.
2: My God.
0: Am I the bunny be a sin since I can say wait your day?
2: Fine. Ubuana, a diabusium to meso, Mesa May. We
0: in him sibis.
2: My God.
0: Am I bunny is
2: there be
0: Sianum,
2: sir? Sao bet me siamo.
0: Obstacle biara a tango.
2: Okay.
0: They bring you down. Don't allow it to happen.
2: Okay.
0: Know it.
2: Okay.
0: Fight against it.
2: My God. No kutia.
0: Not in the flesh.
2: Okay.
0: But spiritual.
2: My God.
0: Because emakwa.
2: Tabi.
0: History is very powerful.
2: Pa daddy.
0: If you don't fight against history, it will definitely repeat.
2: Yes, that is true. Pa.
0: I did be a tool, man. I'm not one single choir ever since.
2: Pa, that is near easy.
0: I have a new baby, a sissy wagana. I am in Zia. Sometimes you take it normal.
2: Okay.
0: But see, I know. Spiritually and physically.
2: Okay.
0: Your word, you must be disciplined.
2: My God.
0: In anything that normally happens, if you don't, you say, yeah, kasa, that is your word.
2: I
0: History is very powerful.
2: Pa, nye izi, daddy.
0: In some sense, your Bible, muno. Where in sequo, you bet me, I say,
2: Pa.
0: The Bible, no, how my essential one is, say, you miss me.
2: Okay.
0: And you may be on a tour. Sometimes you can also learn from your life history.
2: Okay. Wow.
0: Who bet me, I'm saying, be a me. Musumi, me, and be a me, yare.
2: Fine.
0: Bompaye.
2: Okay.
0: This is Mukwan.
2: Okay.
0: And you're a
2: deba.
0: Pa. And you remember what you mean repeat when you probably have
2: done.
0: Every year. My name, myself, baby, Tinas, my money thing.
2: My money thing, Debbie.
0: Now, Mr. Dinam, who said, every year, you drew July, June, pay. From May to June, no aboka.
2: Hey. Wow.
0: What can you say?

0: In some of the tunnels were canon in Yagura.
1: Wow.
0: Would me share problem now? You say, dying, then fear were true. None of my yare, let's say, none of you must say, they just have been swap. Neju, would me yes counsel?
1: Wow. Wow.
0: And Tom, that the following year, I bet you know what I said.
1: Wow,
0: he was able to know the obstacles.
1: Okay, yes. okay.
0: And I did go on a more. I am vampire bonk.
1: Okay.
0: Also, we are for our struggle is not against flesh and blood. I see, Yanamunemu DNMC, yes, I you to Ephesians 6:12. Inti aya sikwan so for kaiman
2: Ephesians chapter 6 verse 12
1: so for him
2: for our struggle is not against flesh and blood but against the rulers against the authorities against the powers of powers this of dark darkness. World and against the spiritual forces of evil in the heavenly realms.
0: Spiritual forces. Inti ya na hunamu di ensu yesa yetu na kudi anya hunamu di. Enti mwenyankupo ni msi ibe tude pye. 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Know your obstacles. And fight against the spiritual. Afen so fix your eyes on God. I have weni tunya meso. 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In the obstacle, you have poor.
3: Yes.
0: Now, you have a poor now. Oh, move a flash of radish. When it's too radish. In the other baby, you have a boy. And when in Tuni Paso,
3: my God.
0: The radiba boy. I first persevere. Pimso, don't give up. Perseverance.
1: Okay.
0: Now, you two must say, I way. Send your TBA, Mediso. Don't give up.
1: Okay.
0: I'm all about Mumu.
1: The bitter.
0: I'm talking
1: that.
0: I'm about to say, what do you mean to
1: me? Nine.
0: With determination.
1: Yes.
0: But when you marry, say, I deal with a simple coin. And son of a simple coin. I draw my name simple. And he had a simple. Run on a simple.
1: My God, God bless you, Daddy.
0: I bet Brabum and son of her and so cast away Jai Granon, you better touch up.
1: Yay, easy. Jai.
0: Now, because of Jai, Sadani,
1: nine.
0: Sadani, a bay, and you're the other.
1: And yay, easy. You're Robert Wano. I don't know that you're for Bayan, who be
0: too. Oh, yeah, now because I was sacra. Walk off you. Sadanona. Now, say. If you cry and say, yeah, I am fine, son, shake up. Quarrying some for himself.
3: David.
0: That's what
3: we had
1: the
0: best ones. Well, I was with Giant.
1: Nine.
0: That's what we
1: did. Oh, no, mine with Jay.
0: Nothing ever found him.
1: Mom, I'm a quarter for four.
0: That was what Jay, my mom.
1: Ah,
0: I don't know. Old girlfriend, Babas.
1: Evradia.
0: And the perseverance.
1: My God.
0: What's the word, Jack? No, no.
1: Hey.
0: And as you can be, John.
1: Die.
0: With you to say easy.
1: Aye.
0: The crown on here, where did you hear easy?
1: Yeah, last hour. I'm in fun and last hour.
0: Now, Santa Claus, now, who's about to shut up?
1: My God.
0: Yes, you can't swear beer.
1: Hey.
0: What's the word, John? Talk on the side, and we'll be back. Count on.
1: Aha.
3: Yes, you can't bother, Jack.
0: Conphobia, I'm a sacrana,
1: okay.
0: Oh, you're very powerful. Now, you're a sacrana, or bassor. And I, you're in the quay. Sacrana's buying into nothing. A man for ones who are taken for granted. Tia quay and as a sana. And say,
1: my God.
0: Now, come, I'm saying, we are dealing them. said then eh be mre fi adekwa na fini pa ne akwa ne bu funu a hyase didi matam
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1: Wariye no kora. My God. Dai.
0: Dai. Akom me dia yentu
1: yai.
0: Eh, sa? Because spirit. You have to yentu.
2: Yes.
0: Spirit and where yai yentu. So we are doing so. We are doing so we come one. Ebeba. I don't know any member who knows at Nijayatin. A German, Yentu, Yentu, Yentu,
1: and I'd be a 2 bay, 2 bay, a sign to ye.
0: Oh, Bakofa. Oh, yeah, the end of the year, yes, is here. Bakofa, the Abeo.
1: Wow.
0: A 2 bra, 1 kasa, when Jai. Nothing, and to me, Mambi, Yamahon, Conquabet, Chilin, Mambi.
1: Perseverance.
0: Yes. Or the righteous man may fall 7 times, but rise again.
1: Okay, okay.
0: You try to grab it to me as she has.
1: Okay.
0: You might be busy with your children. But don't give up.
1: Okay. Don't give up.
0: You share Bible with me. Who wants to be with Bible? Because he had the young kind.
1: Okay. Young kind.
0: Mark 5.
1: Mark

0: Yes, go. Yes, sir. What do you say? Everybody domino.
1: Amen.
0: If you have one thing,
1: amen.
0: It will use you.
2: Amen.
3: Yes, yes, if we
2: okay, daddy,
3: I suffer. We didn't suffer someone if you rise up such a typha.
2: Okay,
3: no, we were
2: okay.
3: One of your which yes, of mommy.
2: Yes, mama, the mama, no size,
0: mama, what?
2: Mommy, near daddy, ready. I need to see the my dear. You was see, and see, Miss Nancy, Doctor Quaku attention. Was see, Doctor was slow. Angel Rock Mission, a year papa, papa, just say, a new man, a yano, now bottle, no, it's Santi, and car, Pejamuka, Crafamo, and our nomi anasa. Nisi, do I? My catcher doctor, and to baby, be off for one, my wife.
0: Nisi, bottle, can see, engine, 5 years.
2: That you was a stone, I am not so man, was a bottle in Pejamumano. A drone be won't be brave. Okay, this is just what was today. Mama, no size. Okay, and the nurse said, Mama, one. 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
2: Obatia,
1: Reverend Darent, Yamwa,
2: and then come,
1: Mammy, and shall pass. I'm a boy God, I'm a cry. 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Redemption for most of my paper, a good mind, Pamusun Muyi.
2: Okay,
1: I've just offended on us, I'm a dobeka Dakma. Reverend Frank Tumesi Inkum, Yamin Shaw, and never you and him, Misha Fefe. Messes Abbey Orchard, Yamin and Shamun.
2: And one moon care muscle. 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
0: Ele Samoa, Yore Eli Tuja or Chesa Babwa Pame Ngumesuya etimi akweye. 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
1: Enti within afik pepepepe, yejidi se ubiti mewi yaman. Well, yeah, baby, but then school may ya 2 weeks ago, 3 weeks ago, there can tell another software, 3 classroom block.
0: Reverend Kweku Adu, Wano ya MP madisha wa Ablekuma West. 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
2: For us, this is much more about constructing a school. We are building opportunity. We are building hope. And we are building a future for children. We believe education has the power to transform a child, strengthen a family, and change an entire community and or village. This school represents what is possible when people come together with a shared purpose and a commitment to serve. To the leaders, teachers, parents, and people of this village at large, we thank you for welcoming us.
0: Reverend Robert Lavender, Nisab, I don't know. Now, Nisi Yepena, Wesley Gardner Jr., one also aka LGG Washington, Equino Eho, Wade and Summer to Aya Amansangina, and Imdentra, Womutusa, and Amomi, and was say, Amo Babble to Ensure, Ensure Bohos, and Sumpo Adi Akaho, Yensi or Nelson Samuel Ebi.
3: I want you to know that I commit to you today that the LGG chapter of Omega Psi Phi Fraternity will build another borehole. When Darian, our grand boss, was here 4 years ago, whenever it was, his whole goal was to make sure there was potable water on a daily basis.
0: Now, I know see your partner Jonathan Equiam, Wapani Cassia, Team CSR Ghana, or that I know, when the angel Eddie Corn watches say. 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
0: Afaya Quenim Reverend Bodusapon, one no way a summons of God, Suffol Cassepa, New Testament, Sapemai, one no other a Suffolo, Anno, Sabredia, or the Ensema to Jah. This one can you answer a Christopher, Yesu, and nearby, answer Christo. 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
6: dani age ene papa esani se sofo Boadu Sapon eye executive committee no age pene a day as a furnishing in San. Na a idea. Na a sorry name to Pemper Subia, a year can be four. Nin some more denny, now unim yan son, and concourse one so. Now obeying a day, shoe will be a day a bread as a funnel.
0: A fair answer, Sway. So whom a backcratch penny or ho, a year a red on for Sarah or Noah Lydia. Sabre, or boy, and my you are one in person as well as a Send and say, BC a by yatra. A placement, I'm a hunsamaya, trucay, I can give you a day. And my one in person, so a binyansia, and so, and what tray, and crow any a drua. Or say, a idea, abuapa, mempuno, and mercy of an interpreter, and no edge, let's say, you cost huma, one more emphra, and mercy any agro. Was that the software as a handsome adrenum? Oh, and in persuasion as Abri, woman ya choir, walker and trasso, and as a senior high school in Ebi. Na emperor, I am put your pa, Abba. Na essence, a bad way, Wamu and you and woman's your home, Nadia, Abada, your own trusting to know. The opponent said, Emperor, about a bad one, be across the camera. No more than I hear a pier and Mebruno, teach you air and my you are no, no more at you acquainting. Now, am I your father and woman's your acquainting, Sana, a boy, and maybe be across the camera. Nessama de Tujano, Mama Yentibi.
7: Last year, boy, more than 750 students. But they share Sanya now, sir, Edgemadier, whom we are 1 year. This time around, you see a better so. Initially, near plan, they say a best serve 500 students. But I'm not paying a share pressure, never, me demand, never, near to me, and just say, I will forbidden a Baba Bejana. Now, when you say, Teddy, Yanya, the uncle.
0: Na na no si yepe eno hile wosu hum. 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
8: Aye hu ugwa mui.
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8: papa. 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
8: 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Yes, yeah, then I see you.
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8: Yeah, a big challenge. Ama, your obe bawo neti biara.
9: Yeah, papa.
8: On where the kamba.
0: 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You be in Wetri, Udin and Fanto, my worry, more calendars and Ike holders, handkerchiefs and opening in Ada, Ocas of Venice and more, or bear amount. A cranny town, La Paz station in Penny Pepe, yes, sir, Ebbe Camo, more fresh 0268 3293 33. 0268 32 93 33 na onum emwa mukama. 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A lossy herbal center. 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The layman comes as Babuama Bema, or Modern Boy Akoslo, not for I Bema will never be Akuya Kama. 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Now, the doctor. Dr. Mark J. And I make an answer me. Debbie, I make a say, can't doctor move doctor dear. Papa, you are being dead. Yadia, I'm a glass here. Now, if Dr. Mark J. One in a sabra make a say, dear, a man fire sank, so maybe I have been there. So I saw a best man for Fayadia and couldn't trust your mouth. There's a one coin in chain, ask him Yadi with you and run to become me. Yadia, bay. But in a mature say, I do, yes, dear, you are a suffer and Dr. Mark a J. And Crabatania, me and Sir Kumasa Tasamaso, taxi station where Sabacano. 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

0: 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Ene interest. 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
1: Henry Manley Spain o ye Ghana ni
0: ai
2: ni
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1: ni di na na we gire
2: ho
0: na development no Accra High Court July 2022nd and there is a Ghanaian Henry Manley Spain ai o ye Ghanaian businessman o se sika de do so dodo ti onye
1: dey say ono na dream no ebra assembly si ye no 2009 na professor abreso kra no
0: yes
1: and she said, brand of Susu, the gin, you know, say a pepper pa. You can say, said Utia, the troubles may say. In Sierra Calculati, I hear a inflation, I hear a scanner who are stability, and the uncle do be beyond the Biacano. A view on the Saka question, one franc onion. Enjoy it now, especially now, or per se, the mano. And so I summon cock to there. And could you before it be beer become? So I don't be beer become an
0: average. The ICNSA, yes, judge or tena assembly, no. The other sujina also said two parties no more call reconciliation. Okay. Our magic certificate of reconciliation so mako ka o ma sem na 179 free. Na che say ya say GRA for no. Omo de ka 10 million but omo akoti as say so betu 79. Sa na ya ye.
2: Na che say ba ku die wo. De ya ne de. E wo say open so ma me ji say na chire ma ba ba ji say.
0: Papa na so onye. Wa so onye.
1: Because
0: say GRA no I guess first and the all can say payment no almost stop it. Now I feel so one sandy assembly call Yoku wa from so mum rabbit him. The NTS can etima rise here drew ho. By judge in the on can say one bonnet trim. Yes say mame no. She ordered the 79 million no, in satisfaction of the judgment debt. Okay. And now, on also all enter judgment, no, or share reconciliation certification process. Not just say two parties in Akwajia to say, you better can't say no, out of court.
2: Okay.
0: But you bet you are saying, I'm a no.
2: Na papa no sabra no anti ho bi ne yakase.
0: Wose ne lawyer na ni omokɔ kan.
1: Challenge.
0: Do no so question ne lawyer no say ade na me pe 10 million ana 8.9 no wakɔ akɔgye sɛ sika we. Tia no so hon sense mo ho.
1: Which is carry my Alfreda.
2: Hey.
1: Oh. Don't you my Alfreda.
0: Alfred bey.
1: Alfred with me.
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0: 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I'm a yari guy or chatty too much.
2: No, we said future impossible times.
0: Or Cassandra.
2: Future impossible times.
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1: Hey.
0: TNA 11 September here. 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O edenbeko court.
2: The es gracia no. Aya di deadline to ho. Minim die. We say minye vidan. 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
0: si sa. 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We say me question. Dia ha wana me answer.
2: Oba, you don't know what question. No, your mamma and your papa made tea and intra. One moon till soon, yes, your hey. A beana will be a beer, so be persona, will be blessed, will be a seda. And ruby by a say former president in Po, not president or Tessuna, ain't ya? Nay, ya, might be also the man, also called Amujima, we have former president, a man of Hua, I'm a palais.
0: Former president, mayor.
2: A palais.
0: Former president, mayor.
2: No untia
0: former president be ah na wo body
2: former president no I start after wontis
0: ah wo kan sama wo body
2: so me body ba kwa mama mo
0: na ya bi me say wo body and wo body
2: so na a pile ego sa na untia enti bi a sese mu no ye check na wo sese no say twa ma and answer say ye transition wie na sese dem a we di na year and kwa dia na wo case
0: okay
2: because me nim Dentia or Cassie Biana,
0: right?
2: Time Napa.
0: Young to us, sports, Mumra, my patcher, Mumfanchami. Why?
2: Manchester,
0: Mumfanchami.
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2: Baba Kofi Konado Sadek Adams.
1: Bibi e fine.
2: Nyame adom no hold him.
1: Fantastic.
2: The birthday man.
1: Yeah, fantastic, yeah. Fantastic.
2: Baba
1: fantastic.
2: In white.
1: And then yeah. My yima ni kra.
0: World Sadek Day. Mm.
2: World Sadek Day.
1: My yima ni kra.
2: And na me hwe o ana one of your excerpts be. And ana o kase. I say nra. What na o fa bo to be.
1: And
2: na brand here ka na adwen. To time o yimu mu na ma no. O din ko di ho no mu no. I no say hu ka no say. Sadek. No one can tell me.
1: And I'm just
2: no message I don't get.
1: So I fire me. I fire na.
2: I mean I catch him say.
1: I want to catch him.
2: Sadek no mu yo.
1: Eh o pa.
2: Who drivers no?

0: 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Oh, baby, yeah, yeah, dear. And it is only young chum will be a. And now, Penududu Motua, no afraid 0244-368-060 and 0244-661-419. Gaskia spices. 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
2: 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And now 0244-832286. 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
1: 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Yesi school adain, libraries, dormitories, udiakika, staff bungalows in Nayebi.
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1: 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It sounds ye jitum say, ya wose beso abayansini. It sounds say abain kwen ti min swani na.
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1: 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Ye inaye suma. 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
1: 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To pre-tertiary levels ina.
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1: E wo placement system no. Sino okay. Di kankan. Ya de ya patisi ya over. Mm-hmm. A decade and over. yen shada enye review bia emfa ho yen yen saka imu bia inti na ye wo say omusaka mu kakra inti yen po as council yen advocate senka ye be yen saka kakra afem inti anu mu na omuka send ye say de ye be chairman resort na ba
0: okay
1: ansa na wo fo ye ye selection no
0: inti first no nanka ye say
1: first no nanka ye select ye wie exams ni pe na ye selection no
0: okay
1: ansa na resort na ba
0: okay
1: but this time ye say ye be train I'm a resort number.
0: Okay.
1: And so na ye school selection no.
0: Not more reason being tia mokasa because ye ye time de ye be treasam se no and ye selecti ye. Eti no ye be binti mwa jina suo binti na ye anamo pe review e womu.
1: Me pacho aye. Esa se wuni se esa te patisi placement system no. I saw how no every year be a dance.
0: Okay.
1: I saw that kwa na abroad so like this year particular no. You might be brina ko bone pa.
0: Wow, rivinechi.
1: As compared to rivinechi no. You might be brina ko bone pa. Inti ni e feel say nka we na nka resort na bana nka ya select no. Nka be ma o ha no so I den. E switch kakra. Even though say omu kan ye from the one say cut off point be any ho.
0: Okay.
1: A banner placement and now BC ya cut off in your
0: who qualify kwa dia
1: who qualify a obeko.
0: Okay.
1: But se say na the omwa yeno indicate say cut off biwo ho. Because omwa kache yen say yen kora na fairly mass and our English no yen place wom.
0: Okay.
1: Omu qualify for any school in Ghana.
0: Wow.
1: Meanwhile no omwa indicate kasa at assembly antre yen.
0: Okay.
1: Sanche mu no amba. Sa education no amba intakwa kwa se is something totally new to us as parents ye nyan chiremu ewo ho
0: okay
1: intie no ohaw na aba no enun chiremu na mede ma o enda no pay no nka yade anka omutimi educate ye so awofuo ye the system fofuo na ye de ba
0: okay
1: se na ye ko no unya se ya se ye na enso nim se grading system a ye use no this year na different one am use ye
0: okay
1: this is that no
0: no no into this year no omo use it system
1: be this year no e no ma yes say ufeli maths and science and maths and english unya placement only these two subjects me ho ma tro be ye 10 subjects
0: okay
1: into you two way pa na one qualifier into went me place with any school in Ghana
0: wow
1: e che say sa barrier no aba
0: unya be say ya na e be ka say eno no de wo antwa kra wo english ni maths
1: no just say yes F9 na yen F9 no na yeso yen tiase because so be eco school a basic school ye wo CA continuous assessment wo ye 30% no mo se no no omo de ka final examination no ho intakura ye 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ade no any exams or twa akwa na ntro hwe kra na
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1: 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Into nya F9 or maths and English a ye place o kra.
0: Wow.
1: 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Which is new to us.
0: Okay.
1: 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Afen so sa category categorization no so no amboye. Say categorize category A school. Category B, category C, category D, no. And say fihi.
0: Nti we say a year sheni se si ano. 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
0: okay
1: ya body infrastructure in all the schools are sa a category ehuhia
0: okay
1: na school bia ye school na obi akom so mi ko school we it doesn't matter the category no mi say o category bia no e ye school me me pa ni tiato then insam e ye okay dining hall wo ho dormitory ye okay science lab e wo ho a I think say o fo bia no wa be pre say all of us will be say bebe yen say be call category A schools no
0: okay
1: and why don't we channel all resources into all these deprived schools na here can see dey no me why your school teachers papa ya na wo ho me nya sure say ye e bet me aye yi mu sa teacher form qualified mo ko category
0: dey abon for na ko bebe
1: be
0: okay
1: e dey mo ko they are all qualified to teach in all the schools in Ghana there okay and the end pepepe into the young person your bed my infrastructure no akoso
0: okay
1: na afay school bia aye school na awofo so your side no e ma ye nhwe school no
0: okay
1: ye nhwe akora no ne ability
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1: into first of all
0: ti ye nso bi ya
1: infrastructure no na materials any equipment me hia no ye mbi fini app in the various schools.
0: See, yen solve ye.
1: Yen solve ye ne die. 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Together, GES, NCPTS, ye betu niya kabum, amas or how we nkakran kakran anu, ye be yi e di e free ho. And we also believe senka, ye nya enough centers a, call numbers, come to ufe kwa ubi anfa. 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
1: 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Then you can go and then continue with the process no. Inti sanche muna aba.
0: 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Okay. Okay, next one, okay. It's in a young corner, yenny, cause your home, and tricky, and so off, so. Oh, cause it. Yafia Senka Yensa, ever signed so a canon anchor. The busani diaqua, cause he, a woe as Santi Mantem, my duman, Mantino. 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Come about, roma tree, Mussana mope, so a moon church the moon,
1: sir. 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
0: And just say, it's no, yep, breno, I ye bre, a dear no, but care chat so or bra, yes, sorry.
1: You, the maker, my car, a dear chat to any say. And who makes you our way, a yensum. Yes, any NCPTS, ye bet me a carboom. I'm as education ye, ye be yen, or much as I'm to ye pet. 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
0: Bebre, Miss Madame Massey, Aquinano. Abusia Natcha say, Obapa Irene Sam, where executive member the Ma Ghana Council for Parent Teachers Association, and yet any teaching commodity. See, it was here for Mommy and Maya Mofrano crying, not your own supeno or Munchusu. But mammy be a while, Papa be a while was me a lawyer, and you were the one so by a lawyer. Hey, Papa, eh, Bianame, the other say, Bedivia. Was a mean for the money you had done one covenant Graziama. Now, any of course, your hairdressing a tailor, some cradle, yeah, more pokra, crack, and yet you see a Maya crying into the Yamakwine. By your better see a bacquas and Timantemo near Dinkomo.

0: 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If you were sister, yes, wa Timber Market, and wo or say, what the Emma, Michael, and Sam. 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Nyankupon, unshaw, be brave. 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Afe, was say, good morning, boss. Happy birthday, Nkoma, Assistant Commissioner, Ira Wilson, Odame Akono, Ira Wilson, Odame Akono, and your birthday. Office Manager, Womateko, TSC, Ghana Revenue Authority, and yes, when you're 60 years, hooray, hey, nyame the word drew, Papa, nyame shaw, na omao, and kwatintia, ahmodi, it won't wait a free. Dennis Ofuriata, Mateko, TSC, Jerry, Eho, Ena Odini Juma, Ntino. 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Afe, Ebiemono, happy birthday, Enko, Emma, Wasemi, better half, okay. Elizabeth, a free ye, Dodona, friend of Marley, Zim, Ofri, Sehri, Buakun. Was in young coupon on show, na on domo, no pejo be bree, or draw what dine did the action of Nana, Sehri Campus, and a Sehri Camp, and what the a buy, and Nana Sehri Camp, and what the a buy, and happy birthday, or Bapa. 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Free Right Media, Chantan Market. 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
1: ya dan fo ba ko say oye CEO of Big J Travel and Tour
0: Big J Travel and Tour oh wow happy birthday
1: Big J Travel and Tour ene ene birthday enti honestly I wish him happy birthday
0: okay
1: I say o ma nya picture no am to so ti be wish no Big J Travel and Tour
0: okay enti no o ba ya di jumade ne ba wi
1: Yeah,
0: Paul. Yeah, Paul.
1: And a Friday.
0: Now,
1: only we catch it. There'll be Ubian Quedio.
2: Angel. I don't pop before.
0: Yes, if you are dying to fo, and so was you on your foot to be our way. I said, more if you had a moment, you ought to fire and do. So, free how or what an asphalt, or free how or question any, sack it to free how or cobana journal. It's just a foot to be and we are the man ever. By your service, that is a sponsor follow, and the better so Ewo TV. Well, here my way, Edge, or the Anubo, or better so Ewo Radio. Tim Nina, Yadamuasi Bebre, Jerry Nidi Animo, Yaw Pipia, Nima, and my, Sanso. And a sack, DJ sack, and a trouble, and oh, Pipia, too, you catch us. I say, I tell you, I see, and a Jack Cameron, and you, we had reviewed him. Calibon, aha, young couple, H. Shall be Obama, Nanka, San, and Tenegum, maybe the show, so man, and a beddy, to be show mo. Mama Joy, a boy, a chip domo say, Sanson, a pocket, and then, or diet, yea, a wet shroho, and a jemai, and so boy, a chip dom, a wet shroho, young couple, H. Shall be beer, means to be the yatra. I don't yadum, not dumbadum, so be sign so Asia, Namisha.

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2: Ani ye demo ampa. They say say there, Edutwam Atlantic International University, America memu, abo Dr. Dujamfi Babasu honorary degree as a professor in biology in herbal medicine. It is said there, I are sano. I am more.
0: Oh, Mr. Minim wife ye ko pa wo. Wani ye one city. Ni se ne beto mu ansa ne ETS ka no. Eh, Mr. Connection na en sheda nkoye na esaka kra. Ti se wa page
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0: yes,
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5: 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Actually, no my bad Angel Apple Lime.
6: What? It's any of my dear. Mr. Angel Cola, any Angel Orange, and a minya. 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
0: can't. It's also from wifey. For us, just no, Ebessia. Never Angel drinks in a room. Ubianca Tanen in Winnie. There was some so mono, no anum.
5: Annie, that's a massa. And no anum.
6: There be a sunny and no.
0: Hey, Angel Cola, the assembly bowl. Angel drinks, yeah. I'm Adonko Soft Drinks Beverages Limited. And why? Who to do our free one? 0244-83-2286. And then 050-7878-668.
3: Angel Drinks.
1: Taste like our day.
3: FDA, Adje, Jedi, and Krab, so yatum.
7: Obutent Sim Nuno. So say, the what do?
0: And yamia, as a dunkoma Angel Rock Mixer. A bwamipa. My rep with some Adam Yadija. Tutu Sisiariano, and I sign a mammy who are doing nature, vitality, and energy.
2: Wait, dear, what dika? 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
0: Hi, man, I'm pa, but Timmy Ho. Hey, now, Menokas are not down walkway.
2: Be cooked this year.
0: So, be our dear, you quite. Our pharmacies and herbal shops. 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

0: Tamaka J. It was 0244-093-595 and 0203-335-439. 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My hair.
1: Let you so, Emma.
0: What are you, ma? Yes, so I call your cables. Ewa la bon, you know. What's some at a seno cre? Say cables no were fire, so on why the quack when I do a brava mobi a man ye, and I say, I know what the bomb and put to Abba.
1: Okay, with your, no, I call Baba. Only, yeah. I want to say, on one more area, honor. I'm sorry, around 4 a.m. And I'm going to say, buddy, down my cables, a good in chain. But I'm not for saying, I'm not even a move, but I'm not name your crop at here, a womb.
0: So, Antino, Cesiano, cables, no one. What's to say, Waco, Aquacofano, and Wahi, Chase, my NTS, yeah, because. I'm off for the most like a county. What has it here?
1: Daddy, I'm a team here and you won't be there. No, a film. No, a film will cry. Sam said, cable no Korea. What you say? Korea cable no baby. I'm a more. I'm a bono. I'm a bono. I'm a bono. I'm a bono. I'm a bono. I'm a bono. I'm a bono. I'm a bono. I'm a bono. I'm a bono. I'm a bono. I'm a bono. I'm a bono. I'm a bono. I'm a bono. I'm a bono. I'm a bono. I'm a bono. I'm a bono. I'm a bono. I'm a bono. I'm a bono. I'm a bono. I'm a bono. I'm a bono. I'm a bono. I'm a bono. I'm a bono. I'm a bono. I'm a bono. I'm a bono. I'm a bono. I'm a bono. I'm a bono. I'm a bono. I'm a bono. I'm a bono. I'm a bono. I'm a bono. I'm a bono. I'm a bono. I'm a bono. I'm a bono. I'm a bono. I'm a bono. I'm a bono. I'm a bono. I'm a bono. I'm a bono. I'm a bono. I'm a bono. I'm a bono. I'm a bono. I'm a bono. I'm a bono. I'm

0: for year cable to wash a bag and not look bag at Cassier. We should more a cable some quan and a womb. But you see, I'm an Ocas idea, a place is not a funnel, the moon no echo.
1: Oh, na a woman to me, son, was him be ansana, Sabi, what in an animal I want, see, I don't see, I'm ready, who say cables no Korea, and I say, Biana, and Yahoo, be the apua.
0: And here, a more in terms of say, I'm a channel on what see, but I'm what your moon name say, cable, say, Okuvia, say, I'm a master one year. But I'm going to say, eh, yeah, a bra or woman, no, but once I ain't sure, say, I am passing with ya, master, but first, sir.
1: But more to me, eh, who say, as so say, what Korea cables to Ankasa, one more who say be a cables, just say a shenan sase. Where they are, who sempa, and today, you ma, yes, so far, we need a tree, not a trust and be out your brain.
0: Okay, madassi.
1: And so, yeah, that's it. Abusia, yeni, yenia, bema, Emmanuel, ye, kabemla, ena edi, and come way. Yay. Cables and I make a no coffee and quad the Babuama development in Puntuaba, Laboniho, and so ya Hunisa, a film savia, what they call Sassani Pina, what that hot him KJ, or better than we are no savia or coffee, say what the Babua, and I say, or cobo crono, a yara hosempa. CBS Supreme Roofing Industries, one must make sure, say, where see who die on Pemper, so be a wedro suono, and who be here, say, Uber boss with Chancy Papa Pano, one more call Aquaco Fi B at a bar, far when he a chill a one of us here, and come be any moo near Mau, fake roofings, be a van cochina binusio toa, now there must say coco, a best was sa. CBS Supreme Roofing Industries, Ufon Kwa, and at Womo Ewa Roofing, Papa Pound with Media Mau, your color coated sheet, Ewa Ho, galvanized and alloying sheet, long span roofing sheet, metal trusses. Na yan so, and you bet to me, I'm bound your mammy and Sammy Bosway, while Brian, your capre. Yeah, my free estimation, free technical advice, and I have a free transportation, baby. One more, but juicy cardboard, then so, then so, baby. I'm a 20 money in Iran, baby. I would be calling ya, and the car, ya, the name of the goom near the quack with jaw. Come on, angel capre. Ya, son, so, I'm our technical advice, and I feel estimations be one money, maybe one my own CRC crown. Yeah, you bet to me, Eddie Amal. Yes, son, so, our packaging boxes, Emma pharmaceutical companies, any herbal industries, I would run a wrap and packaging papers, who hold the mat. Restaurants I hold up pizza boxes soon to be with home. Michelle for a woman, it was 0246-514-855 and I said 0502-350-510. Midima for Herbal Center. Dr. Time with us. So, one what the bre, eto all yadi, eso all ba, what the brand to so and pahusima ba kumpu, or beshe asa yarieno, edi amau, senti se stroke, nighted to one as a diabetes, penis enlargement, a honey hiameno. 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

0: 0592-757-348 and access 0247-190-196. Ama oats Adriania will be a aji edia tumu away a containing fibre into the mammofra and in penifonina. One under 5 minutes na on our crono. Ama oats any Adriania will be a aji edi atumu. A boost to supermarket and a fair provision stores a hood on Fred Nubian Foods for it was 0555-545-020 and I say 0532-658-601. Ama oats dear and one will be a aji edia tumu. We your program be now. Here banners, brochures, stickers, and as a magazine, branded souvenirs, open UV print, labels, and a DTFR, as Empafia graphics and qua promos, so air costume general qua, your best answer amount discount. One more hour, 11 Hart Avenue, Circle, Newtown, Trotter Station, Honoma, Frana WhatsApp, 0243-210-009. 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Memma Nina Memmin de Bia Ewa Bosumi Emo into Copem September be one idea Michelle Womada so be to me a deo home as she mu ebi Saturday be a rest of it to me Enya Eso Enfaso and Opa no Watrico see a rea no mu na a year venue Sanasa Miamia Hodwa screening Ebacoso no any. Adenta Barrier, opposite police station, Honomo Ministry, so Ghana Highways Authority premises, Hwa, and Aoko Aje Kodwa, Womo Eben School for the Deaf, Kumasi, Ahinema Koko Beng, Medimosis, and Womo yes, I share with your mamma, and you know, and to your now Enfaso, and Womo, now also so Bibia, and Kosu, a year. Fra Womo, I was 0244-068-447, 0244-068-447, where your Bema Bia, Yensem, into your Bema Kwanu, Aquinian, in your call, now also Bibia, and Kosu, ye, and Mau. Na your bedding come kakra, Fair International. Producers, right? Mona, I'm gonna produce Faytex parts. Faytex, Patrice, Eddie, no one, Mabono.
1: No one,
0: Fate, and I'm Mubanze. Faytex,
1: products,
0: no. Faytex sanitary parts. Yeah, but didn't come up a crack. And you know, your cafe, Fay Foa, and I'm a mechanic, I say, a Fay International. You know, say, I'm producing Faytex sanitary parts. What I remember, a DIN, I'll be to me, I can't, a DFA, a year, more products, yeah. My most of what display, come, away.
1: Many of my dad say, my mendy can't infer in chairs from Puma, a chief one year, chef. Ye Cafe International Limited niya obi anim se ye produce maternity pad na ye ka maternity pad nso dia se ohu cha product ye kura mi ya Faytex no ye tena Ghana has it for 46 years
0: okay
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0: And see a product no a home mo ye promo and I say will be a pebby cra atwa and who should share ye at a say what I remember my young one so.
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0: 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And no, ne telephone number, but, oh, Pedro, apart from being in Accra or Kumasi and as in Sawam, so oh, Kufodia, oh, ho, ho, baby, you want to do business with us from Middle Belt to the Northern Belt, Fiano. And on no fresh our number, we are 0244 0244 310 0244-310-620. And only your distribution line. In two free numbers here, TV, Subiana, on Sabekai.
1: Yo, yeah, that's a part. Yeah, the movie see, I say, na numbers now they are to join. In fact, me and Cassim Rabbi tune dom. Na me de ako. Yeah, the must papa. I will see you. Yeah, Nefe International for NAD and Komo. Ye betra ye ho, akwa bana, yaba, ede amanone, and semno abanemo, no, near the Masadano, ebi, ebema, e ye, Potoski series, wakwa for preschool, learners book, no, edi aba, primary learners book, and so elho JHS, and a basic 7, 8, and 9. Subject to be our Biano Potoski series and akwa kofa ediaba at Abraka AUCC campus and our 0243-532-618 and I said 0266-259-405. 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
1: 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CBS Supreme Industries. 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
2: CBS de. 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Me di CBS products aye aduma ma na. 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
2: Who bet me so afraid? 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
1: 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Still, the ultimate.

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6: What? It's a sign of my dear. Mr. Angel Cola, any angel orange, pe, and a mania. I'm saying, and
0: it's also for wifey. For us, just no, Ebessia. Never angel drinks in a room. Ubianca Tanen in Winnie. There was some so mono, no anum.
5: Annie, that's a massa. And no anum.
6: Debbie has any angel.
0: Hey, angel cola, the assemble bowl. Angel drinks, yeah. I'm name Abusu Anum. 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
7: 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So say the what do?
0: And Yamia, as a damn comma, Angel Rock Mixer. 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
9: Ebusia yada sese matwena yakwakwa gye aboa fo nkrato aba aha eye Angel 102.9 FM Angel TV so ama for messages kakra aba ewo Facebook no mefa eno ento aso emamo e na nana ya ubusa wose yapon nana 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Na was see a very good product. 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
10: ye sheshia and no kre ne se I'm say month September. Yeah, yes, you were for a mema prostate health. Who be here say a beka kai mema concerning prostate cancer to true.
9: Mm-hmm.
10: Say the October. ejina homa ma no sana September so jina homa emema into
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10: ya ka bema mu a ti emo ho ban what you say emo ho ban na emrante na aba no wo hwe mu age a mo lose erection na wow wo yamba show
9: young
10: girls and one dangerous thing prostate cancer can also do e bet me so as our kidneys e bet mama wa nya kidney failure ama wa kwada dialysis so ana sebe wa hwe wo nkwa and ultimately prostate 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
9: Okay.
10: If it's my potential prostate cancer.
9: Okay.
10: Bema unu oba beshia, ubenya atin cancer me ho sane obi bibo bibo bibo bibo ema.

estate and lands. Senna, aye, papa called the kind of yen kumha. Your boy wants some American empire on its own. Dinting a fresa. The bachelor, your ton assassin, si papa, you see down also. And I'll face your ton building materials, sir. It is see dying 10 years. The bachelor number in 0243 009451 0243 009451 Now 055 000 1500 About talking common in you, over few on my submarine estate and lands, American Fire Office location in Famau. About your amas, I'm a summer dincha police station at you on my office location at war. I'm a summer dincha police station at you on my honor office location at war. TNA about your uncle point out to much on a Saturday across site, teacher mante, site no air teacher mante, and official and commodore with you on the say, TA, yeah, a ton asia. Assassin your tour man, documentation a free. Documentation a free. Mr. Augustin Atasapon, Sabu Kitafon, Penny Quantina Foa, Wada a submarine exit and Lansa no. About our Mamma Sansina Manusu Bim Famau, Nafi Freno. 0243 0 0 0 0 0 0 0 0 0 0 0 0 0 0 0 0 0 0 0 0 0 0 0 0 0 0 0 0 0 0 0 0 0 0 0 0 0 0 0 0 0 0 0 0 0 0 0 0 0 0 0 0 0 0 0 0 0 0 0 0 0 0 0 0 0 0 0 0 0 0 0 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

0: 055-000-1500. 055-000-1500. 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I'm a summer dentian sassini dear, at the Dahosa, Daquano Santi, Submary Estate and Lands. Yanny Estate and Lands Company, your tons, I say, one, number four, two, Sansembian, who, about your. Documentation a free and after susuno a idea and sounds more building materials and a board form. I a durable quality and the mouth is down also 024 0244 0244 0244 0244 0244 0244 0244 0244 0244 0244 0244 0244 0244 0244 0244 0244 0244 0244 0244 0244 0244 0244 0244 0244 0244 0244 0244 0244 0244 0244 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

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David, Sagbanu. I say, Dr. K, good afternoon to you. My regards to Togo. Yeah, what's up? Yeah. 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We thank God for your life. Aye. And you, Nyamia, and Kamu Bebe, you, Ati.

I'm crying. Mina was a me the bogus corner. Because me in Togo and Kwana, me to Kaya close to about 8 countries. In the least. I come the bogger phone come up and a bebre. Nanka Togo host here, Nanka Mubetimo Dewa. Skemu, you don't want any Tibomo. Hey, it will be a gentle so far. Hi.

Dr. K, good evening to you. 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Apia, Owo Achim Akwetia. May God Almighty bless her and her entire family. I'm Isaac Ishwaba, Ewo Romania, Montana. 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

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I'm coming church you more. 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Now the

0: 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dedications on so kakra and then subsequently on Monday we bring you a full show so that you can enjoy your show as always minim se when you age so ho me misu bani age se misu maba ba me da me ho ba 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
0: se
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2: 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Now, what do you do? What phone number is it? 0244-186-612. 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
4: And you won't hear passengers a gumikai me, a Hana Dudwana aircraft.
5: Hey, and it's a crown in the bottom of the moon.
2: And yet the Mwampa, the Sesadia, a Dutrum Atlantic International University, America Memo, about Dr. Dujanfi Babasu, honorary degree as a professor in biology in herbal medicine. It is a dear, I am a saddle, I am more.
4: Oh, Mr. Minim wife, your copper war, 1 year, 1 city, near send between 1 and 8 years canoe. Mr. Connection and Shadam Koye, not a Sakakra. Say what Pedro Mamma, what young them
5: Connection, then what do you
2: want about the crow? What about the crow about the cry? Stroke on Sodia, what found small. Chessa, I did you all who ended yes, you know. 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Diabetes, hepatitis B, prostate, hypertension, malaria. Yari Bia Kumas say,
6: oh, I'll go. Opposite government school.
2: And then Krahanso, Obe Pim, oh, Pokuase, Maira Kwanoso. For a doctor, 0244-774-282.
6: 0500-727215.
2: Me dimba for herbal clinic.
4: Woodima for ne wa.
2: Akuyafo.
7: That's what it done.
2: Akuyafo.
7: That's what it done.
2: Akuyafo.
7: That's what it done.
2: Angel kill insecticide. And a besubaso liquid fertilizer. A ba amagana kuyafo at the nampa.
7: Angel kill insecticide.
2: Fobo spray. 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A bit my boss free best a cocoa fuel a camion sandy a chile cry. 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

Play one for shit. 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Or brand so can create new ones too gruesome. 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
0: Ehe, because omo demandi. 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Lawyers no e demande for an apology. 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
1: E dia dia.
0: Ebusia asama ba. 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
1: No wasanku yeshi.
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1: TikTok.
0: That be Instagram.
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0: no ya medical asem obe comment here. 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
1: Ah. 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
1: Eh, but what the Nkola no kra kwa France who say you
0: why are sad? And you Nkola no kra sem.
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1: The personal life.
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0: 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O perso co quiz, no, o dear chimota. Eco highest, no, no senior scholarship quabbly. Say, oh, me real school. 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Muno? Ah, yes, me and mom's opportunity, natural. And yet, 31 once. Now, yet, me chaining me school, Miss Salamo, Mamma, cry, die as soon as a medi. By me, medi, and in a minty, I yaqua, media bill moving, any boom, I'm a mania so fast. Tibi slaboate. I'll cry, momentary quatch about a what? Yes, Salamo, yet him say, you do a good honorable harina. Oh, dear. Mini pano, me papa no, ye cash will be any pa, we any pa, papa, uti any pass a miss slow. A crown man and quatch mota what it. A man a die as soon as a media you. Me try.
1: 1 minute video, we uncle viral, and a banana chimota no, or honman of a co.
2: This year, SS for no placement no. Me banana didn't your friend Isaac could judge him a co shine. Pamacho, let me near around, my wife so yare. Near school. Placement forms now, school no choose you, and then I want down and say no. When I get 7, which you see Achimota as his first choice. Saturday, no check here, no, we say Achimota, and all your screenshots, and all means are left, no. All your screenshots. And then my buy a quack where you print out. Your choir school no assassin, I say, do senior high. The school so choose you, no, no, and I'm down, left, no. Adichin, and now, you could check here. I'm going to say to me, I know, you know, almost a school, no. Mombua, I'm in a video, we uncle Vira, and I'm a ban Achimota, no, or Honman of a.
3: Ti ebusia enedia Miguel sna ya de pa Vivian Esther ehn omo boye no mo abo amamu inti ne enti ya o dabo eye video no ya bo video no e de amamu na ya o se oyi 31 once ya o se oyi 30 oyi 31 once na school ne ko true se ya asanto girls nyina ka ya wa de
4: ya o ade
3: 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And yo, because a few way, nkwalani complain, nipa, I think this issue, ankasa, every year, e popi apu, we are choosing school. Now we nya, na all of a sudden, na, chese, insembe bre, kuma yenshe videos kakra, nkwalani placement, no, mufa videos ne kakra, nto wama ye.
5: How do you go and place him at Wampong, Akwapim School of Death? That's what I don't understand. Why? And I ask them, they say, if my child wants category B or STEM school, only protocol. Uh-huh. So I don't have any.
6: When you're 16.
7: Wow.
6: 16. Yeah, baby, I don't know what to do. Whatever, why? Shasso, and no one. Okay, school is Santo Basic. Eh? Santo Basic, no koi. But your man is your uncle is still reading. In Sutem, new in Sutem, Uncle Day. I say, and I say.
8: What do you say?
9: Nine.
8: I don't know, Mammy Brady, sir.
9: No matter, my name, yeah.
8: Now, will you now? Writing pipe, or Pierre Munoa, yes, what book? Writing 30 year 40, or Mammy Sue 40. What would teachers in answer we are the way you
9: now? Now, my writer, where money, my dear, more ye 40 na my head, my nigh a single digit so.
8: A dear baby,
9: my nigh a single digit.
8: Ah, a writing, I'm saying, kind of prayer. Why, Mammy Rap? Why you see when you are making pie? Say, obey, you can see. What to me and you 15 poor? What's what you say?
9: Mammy, nine. Mammy, cousin, a worker, my bet you cause your grandma.
8: Come at Jimmy. Writing part, I play one press pier. What in a married house, dear Munia, or Mammy, what's wabble? The teacher is wabble. Writing point in 40. Now, why you nine? I'm about to go see a man. Come at Jimmy, papa. What do you have a papa and a catch them? Let's 1 year say school fees in a car. And yes, sir. You, me, I'm your.
4: Ayeka.
3: Ebusia.
4: Ayeka.
3: asem we ankasa a serious one pa I was say your time na eja ya kan wo asem nye ntia nkwala ni bebre na e bo mo ho moden bebre na ya ade school so mo be chusi se ne ya papa ne kra kan asem no o se ne ba ni chusi achimota onya achimota no ade achi yo mo se mo kwa ko print na no
4: na o ma sesa
3: no mo asesa
4: o mo update
3: se ntia be sam error bi
4: and a system upgrade and I'm
3: bibi sa kwala ne obi wo kra no se onye defendam so yama ne defendam school
4: you see a post you obi kra to school bi ma school ne ya closing down e wey see
3: yes nti we nyina ye error me e sure say mpenyimfo e be hye aye hu bibi na last video na ye bo ma mu no I want to believe that a skit
4: maybe
3: I just want to believe that a skit
4: 49 obi say 49 difference from 40 is bigger than
3: bawo yi skit ne kwa free wa ye ma me no mu bebre na enim
4: ehe
3: because omo fele say unya 50 kra na e na why are
4: there
3: mama enya sa na tie unya 6 na na che say overall why are there unya 6 7 8 9 10 unya bedu 20 a eye ehe okay come from 20 e ko ne dia na che say asem wo ho nti se ne aya okaka so ko yi 311 si
4: dia 311
3: na che say asem wo ho ehe na che say mofa no wan shada anya dia
4: ani mama
3: sana ye beka no
4: mama mi sumi 811 si o 811 mi 811 ti ti kwesu ama me mommy
3: ete o sin ka we jimi
4: agosia go front
3: ete busi ye ko ye ni mo be read comment kakra ba
4: I comment
3: room ti ye read
4: kojo entry wa house Dr. K good evening no the woman is not serious at all nana ya do bi a Regina I say Dr. K if we are paying school fees I think I think it's better simple. But your message is
3: actually... I think it's better. And it's simple.
4: Okay, I think it is better. Simple. Okay, mm-hmm. I think that's an episode canon. All right. Bright Benz, no. And oh no, Babaji will fans, no. Is it Bright Benz, Babaji? Babaji will fans, oh no. Linda Candy, or say Dr. K, this is... AI content. What?
3: I am sure.
4: Sure. 49. Hey, wow. This woman, pa. Ibrahim said, Dr. K. Hey, mommy, we pa. 50 says, hey. What are you doing? I'm going for a Zembremi. I'm going for a Zembremi. Meeting baby. Yes, a bright band. No, go be a business. A bright band. No, bright band. Bright are you soon? Brighter, you should be say bright man because bright for the months are bright for more. Oh my God! Oh, this year, Kofia Brantia was a 40 is bigger than 9.
3: That one, dear, for real.
4: So the woman is right. The woman knows her right.
3: That's all. That's all.
4: See my meaning in my right. Where a woman, I know my right. Yeah. Ah, because you are go front now. They are carrying for mom.
3: Ebusia, yanko alata me mu kakra na se ye call ache. 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Aye friend is simi. 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And now him say ni kuno si a musician. So mumi yenu ye musicians. And no motifio aden kule. 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Or your AS.
4: Na na yere nswe.
3: E na na yere eye A. Na wababe maye some education kakra. Ijo ko podcast ya so. E na ya tutu na no kakra. E na ye bisa no one or two questions. Na wakabibi. Uma yinti.
7: That's why some of us are here. Because they didn't, that's why some of us are here. Because they didn't, there's so much awareness that needs to be done, and that's one of the things that we do.
10: Yeah.
7: You know, tell people if you have sickle cell, you can't forget love. You can't do it. It makes no sense.
10: Yeah.
7: Because you're about to bring a child into the world and then they're about to be sickly. What is the point?
10: That would have been tough for you with your wife. If your wife, God forbid, had sickle cell, you'd run.
7: No, there's no way I would have done that.
10: You have to test them out.
7: When we met, the first thing we did was know our genotype or that we match.
10: Yeah. If is there an easy way to do that? Is it like a swab? Like, what is that?
7: Yeah, you do this. Easy test, okay. Yes.
10: Easy test, okay.
7: You do it and then they tell you if
10: so
7: you
10: have
7: it.
10: So she doesn't have it.
7: So she's AA. Yeah. And
10: so
7: and
10: you're good.
7: And I'm sure we're good.
10: Have a you got to be careful with
7: so
10: that.
7: So you have to do that first.
10: Yeah. Because you.
3: Ebusia, Oye ya kwa diyo futu oba yo. 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First thing. 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Because it is very, very important. No, yeah, yeah, refo. I think I know the. Kawa and work around here. Until you see young ones, no. Rosie, no, my young worry, you know. Also, she are a brand TB, and now she your baby now done, and now person worry now. And you have a young co date, I can see, and call Richie Boom. Monk hospital straight. I'm on check him with genotype, no, because I am very important. This is a new one, oh, done it, dear. The first thing is to check it. Because see me, because see me, SS, and now ASA. Okay, I'm feeling a crown call or penny baby. I a day at Sana, Tabusia, and now a dahono. Now, maybe both you'll be a mamma. Share, Minia Bema, or kick out to so. And I'm besides, and I'm not Bema now, quiet. Because me who dressing no ah a folly hey. Me feely me nua be my come on so what shramo shramo na fe or the work is not so share the work is not to form boko it's na your video no ah a bandi bandi mama mia as I know why for Entiobia, Zion, Entiobia, shoot in a fatal. Share. Come for Mammy Biamana Shadia.
4: Nana Adomacoya Felix.
3: Ah, at Ariana Fatal.
4: Oh, you know. Me who's what I just you to that. Effie.
3: Share. What's a wedding be?
4: But a fool in the bomb, but a normal. Oh, that's a mechanic. I don't know. I'm not a catcher. No fool in the bomb, but I know why I pass you to the fatal.
3: No, I fair. That's a slow mo kakra. Mm. But the nantia na to form boko. Zion, Zion Felix. Mm. Baby girl, mi chiawa.
4: Mm. And I type of suit nusu a shen nusu kan.
3: Suit ne fatano.
4: Ah, baby, baby, way bottom the baby a one utuma say ya ne beyo.
3: Eh, chale, mm. Bra, what sell? Wake ka to so.
4: Mm.
3: What sell?
4: Cash.
3: Share. 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
4: I go say sound in county for the benefit of omo.
3: Send to me che bu no.
4: Omo mu ti already so no.
3: Mama eh, where dey bra Facebook? Angel 102.9 FM. Be show we ni so ade. 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
4: eno ano no mo
3: we de
4: ah aye ade
3: ba why fe pa why a fenya mean shaw. 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
4: Ko
3: wedding biako su.
4: Ubiaware.
3: Ey.
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3: 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Ebi awari o.
4: Mm.
3: Every Saturday amount for wari o.
4: Ah, such na bi wari.
3: 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Ebi awari.
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3: Ebi awari na awari no. Ma show video na say me nsha da ntemi ho ase bi sa.
4: Mm.
3: Mia me nim ne ha me. But ye nyina ye be show video ne bia me na me overreact ya. And if I am doing too much, but
4: now, nah, I'm comments number. Yen Shen, Yen Shen, Yen Shen, Yen Shen,
3: Yen Shen, Yen Shen,

0: call?
1: Ah, and for food beside our comment section, what Zion said, I didn't want Daniana.
2: No one Danny says it.
1: I'm
2: going to
1: say,
2: I'm going to
1: say,
2: I'm going to say,
1: I'm going to say, I'm going to say, I'm going to say, I'm going to say, I'm going to say, I'm going to say, I'm going to say, I'm going to say, I'm going to say, I'm going to say, I'm going to say, I'm
2: going to say, I'm going to say, I'm going to say,
1: I'm going to say, I'm going to say, I'm going to say, I'm going to say,
2: I'm going to say, I'm going to say, I'm going to say, I'm going to say, I'm going to say, I'm going to say, I'm going to say, I'm going to say, I'm
1: Na I am not coming back in Ghana.
2: That be a Nigerian to be
1: Ghana. Nigeria, not even Kuwait.
2: Into be Ghana. Every one of the African countries. Into be Ghana. Ada. A Ghana, ye nyamu. She. Ghana.
1: Kapila wedding.
2: Ye nyamu.
1: We am. I am kwa. Galam say phone number to me.
2: No one said ya kunyakra. Vivian for video into see sound ifimu. No one said ya kunyakra simu.
1: Any adi chinya si be manoso.
2: Ah.
1: No one fe chinya si obanoso. I'm go full wepa.
2: Ari asem ni che ena make na kunya na esimu no ena flowers o
1: mm.
2: So what decorate or your truck driver na
1: mm.
2: Ana ya caterpillar driver
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2: I just want to believe that any profession e mm. Juma oye ana caterpillar na ye ne dia
1: maybe oya boss
2: oya bo obusia
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2: o sey eh Angel Town ne x page no
1: mm-hmm.
2: O sey only because my name has actually been mentioned now let me just do the needful and set the record straight. I will reach out any day, regardless if need be. I don't mind that at all. But in this contest, just state facts. Don't lie on my name. In T or trot, wait, you know. And or day a screenshot of WhatsApp messenger on each Chief Style. A have, you know, and or the count. Yeah, and call WhatsApp when you cry. But Nientia. True away no yan call back to Stone Boy tweet no into mobile kaya Stone Boy tweet na or trauma sako de no first second third fourth fifth paragraph no from doing and third fourth fifth paragraph no from doing show ya mikoye ni last December ya no na angel patch say masa men kan shi enye me na me kan say sako de person oba so what you say? And I'll try and so no Chief Style. I hear Stone Boy manager. Ababe responde. Mufanto so mami. Also, my brother. It's quite unfair.

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2: 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Different. Meet me for football, 05. Meet me for. Another time, you were boutique beer, New Town. Little New York. Little New York, yeah. New Town. Yeah, New Town. Little New York.
0: So na nema mo tadi.
2: Enya tadi o. Your family, eh? Elijah, hey, you old school. We're industrial area too. We get one for there.
0: Okay.
2: We sometimes do. We have families too. They feed the send things from New York, you know, from okay. US.
0: So what for me group are successful? Then I'll quit here. Then I'll quit here. Say, Oka kwa shabuchi.
2: Same person, me so me person me upgrading me knowledge in music, like to read music on book, not just making music, just to read music on book.
0: O kwa kacho mi se o person o kwete no, omo fa news ni se.
2: News ni de. How omo? Serious, everybody, even our fans, like till now, but it's all good. God knows why. We Muslim, we say. In everything, whatever you do, because God has already planned everything. It doesn't matter how you, the way you want it. You go, if you get born your baby, you know, baby today, and the baby would just go.
0: Okay.
2: You understand? Yeah. So you don't have no choice. Everything is not in your hand. You know, everything is planned by God. So I'll say that it's not in my hands. I cannot control it. It's only God can control everything.
0: So currently, infana obesi.
2: Me. Or infana me yede.
0: Obesi yena oti angaza.
2: Sisiya. Me mi ofi 83. Miti tema. Miti kaso.
0: Ame organa ha.
2: Me organa ha. But you know, mi ko na maba.
0: I want. So ono family yina na organa.
2: No, mini mi family. Omo mi family mi wife and mi 3 kids.
0: Oh nice.
2: Omo. Omo, Netherlands.
0: Oh, nice.
2: Baby, she, you know.
0: She free. She free. It's in Netherlands.
2: No, no, sir.
0: I didn't know Netherlands, you're different.
2: I didn't know.
0: Ever so do so, na na nwa kwa fo muntie me. 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Ode nyum fufu bibia ba na. Ana say production go so
2: ya cost. Yeah, the beba is here. VIP beba. Original VIP e ba back.
0: O ka so original VIP. Mo say ba back.
2: Yeah, ba back.
0: Okay, say na ye VIP. They say mo say be yivi ba ko afi ho.
2: Yeah, say original no. Say your grandmother any your
0: any grandsons.
2: Yeah. And the grandmother VIP.
0: Likely see be who prodigal lazy together.
2: From any bone.
0: Any bone together.
2: Any dog no subeba.
0: So dog in the world.
2: Oh yeah, baby,
0: sorry. Yeah, any moon consider bay.
2: Oh, very soon.
0: Very soon.
2: Yeah, very soon. Very soon.
0: Very soon.
2: Yeah, we are coming out with EP.
0: Okay.
2: Very soon. Album. You know what I mean?
0: Masha say video. Cookie.
2: Yeah, static cookie.
0: Oh, okay.
2: Very soon, say the bar. Yeah, the Bibemo. Oh, and start here. And, and, and, and, and, and, and, and, and, and, and, first person.
0: Any problem, cry.

0: so crowd her. Na yeah, bibi
1: the next program, I think we I have to invite some of them. Yeah.
0: Okay.
1: Even Bonnie's in town right now.
0: All right. Yeah, call na social media handles, yes, yes, yes.
1: Yeah, Friction Instagram, yeah, Friction.
0: Friction.
1: And TikTok is Friction VIP. You understand? And anybody want to get me right now, you know, they can get me on this number, 0544-644-644-188. For your beautiful show, wedding and everything.
0: All right. Team and I'll support you.
1: Me? Me support you as.
0: Support your ass.
1: It has a fuck.
0: It has a fuck.
1: We are cranny.
0: Okay. Now, who follow Black Stars, Kaka?
1: Black Stars. I'm not disappointing me.
0: So.
1: I'm not disappointing me. World Cup. Me, I say.
0: Right. Me, I'm so far. Friction, any deal go.

0: Ghana Premier League, I say about back our boise. 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I don't know y'all.
1: Senior,
0: y'all.
1: Na na se re na mbe pia bia mu sinia ma mi sumi hu bia sinia ma ne hu kenyan sinia
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1: cha o se
2: oje 100
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0: Kena, who want to fool my own Berman?
1: Oh,
0: how
1: many
0: times? Sorry, sir.
1: You're a young man.
0: Telecell now we use no auto credit 10 cities data 10 wo ma office broadband no wa recharge o Telecell e cash now they send me nyina mo akonya am wura promotion your friend my hate promotion na men charge August busume na wie ye and a first win an yenya e raba friend Adiza Ibrahim on your first Telecell my hate millionaire we need 1 million Ghana cities and can in
1: 10 billion
0: and a Telecell the amano Osian country o say. Se say no every day be an ogusu awoche 100 Ghana every day.
1: Wow.
0: Week no so 20,000 yeche.
1: 200 million.
0: Yes, na grand prize no. And also a year 1 million Ghana cedi. There 1 million Ghana cedi.
1: Esa da hono mo.
0: 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Na won so qualify now. Benji yanko.
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3: but I hope say enting ko we e international break ba ko ba e jan bi dum
0: international break ne so de next 2 weeks ye ko
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0: I wanna see all my niggas win. 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
1: What's up?
0: Talk this and this. 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Tibisa Ponko. And you want time, time be I'm a tiny and I mean shit I ain't and I ain't miss I'm found some of us.
2: Okay, auntie. Wey, Barcelona for no cash abba.
3: Aye, I'm say I'm picky. I'm on for best from Obuta. You know, now say now. Apagi, hey Manchester, ya say emu ya ede. Na, wamu say emu ya ede. Emu ya ede. I feel I'm gusto. Wamu ne sabba for but show mu for.
2: Ne sabba.
3: Na, wamu say the way wamu bogo sunugu mono. I'm on for na na say wamu ya mu sabba na ede team. Team efia sabba jana say ifa na wamu yoma show ma.
2: Show mu show angom meka.
3: You know, na wamu say if it be easier. Most of them
4: will be some.

0: Hey, man, you force me. 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Ye hu bi ada. 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In fact, ye say nchire kan fun ho na so no hwe. Records of breaky breaky from World Cup na bana.
1: Go so lilo nimche.
0: Any go so boya. Nimche pa. Ballon d'or ni dear. Also ni competition bia. 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Say competition bia ni ho. Ye fa ma no.
2: Mbappe Ballon d'Or more than
0: World
2: Cup top scorer.
0: Yes.
2: And debut. Top scorer of La Liga.
0: La Liga, yes. La Liga.
2: Go King.
0: Yes.
2: And OJ.
0: Champions League.
2: Yes. Champions League.
0: Also, new competition, yeah.

0: Barcelona akwala we swa timi age World Cup no e chese wono na e
1: nne told your favorite
0: la mia but la mia ma e chinde bi ani
1: so dey ho
2: of course Harry Kane yes
1: okay Stanchis
3: me call Harry Kane
1: Harry Kane no
3: yeah
4: okay
0: na be umi ta benji
1: se benji de wono odi ka kan ba
4: bi
1: na bi so kasa no hu ni be bi an interest so me o kasa me bisa no question ma o yi ya no ma mi hu se be bi an interest
0: World Cup season bi wa beje World Cup na aje Ballon d'Or ya de da ho World Cup season bi a Cannavaro eji
1: o de bi na se de na 2018 na eji your friend say Luka Modric o de ni
0: 2018.
1: So one World Cup.
0: And Oko final. Oya de senior.
4: Na where Oko? Mbappe
0: Oko. No Oko in waje ye. Oko in waje.
2: And they say. Odi ten. Yadiba mama pidi anke. Yadiba mama Harry Kane.
0: And then Messi branye. Messi meje.
2: Harry Kane deserve.
0: Harry Kane e deserve. Messi deserve. Omo yina beat Mbappe.
1: Me Rodri. And I say Marco Reus. Hey, friend say. Hey, Fabian Reeves.
0: Me no ya dey. Omo cry.
4: World Cup
0: winner. And I wonder the best player World Cup. Na dey be ntia CAF Champions League.
1: Chosen ko.
0: Tina e bi aga top point ya. Sana na ka. Asebe na ka.
5: Obaje. Abraham dey dey eye Germany. In fact, the situation of Madrid na yeah, I some.
1: I want motor
0: this. E ka ba 140 million.
5: By integration, what's a one start? A preseason in Madrid. Mourinho peso occupy the court team no don start here. Until in the time by chance other Gulen so na
1: pick. It is a whole story now.
5: I say the way I no make corner said ya. O mo chichire be see nanim no sane mu no.
1: Are I'm the one where the NFL.
3: You want to get the
5: I'm going to go to the house.
3: I'm going to go to the house.

0: for your pants, I don't know. A pretty man, any uncle.
1: Buta, I'm for him pretty now. Sas Fabregas, so called team. I will eat him. Now,
0: what you want to
1: do? Edin, the air combo.
2: All out.
1: Now, Andrew, I'll go through Bogumu. Hey, for
0: one, I'm
1: the live. So, only video in the world, or Casacha Boys now.
0: About midweek, dear. Young Copon, no, yeah, and seven of my investors.
1: Oh, yes, I'm going to go to the next one. Or see a country be a say, and no man pick up. I pick up and boot her.

0: And some America say the amount they be shame mu nyina amu de mo ha mo be hu yem fam no nsem nem pem ha na yemra na mu ntie yenia yenua ba bigi say nyame chaade se say wakofa forms say ogina women's organizer e wo kaikwe center NDC dream nti yo kwako pick forms no
1: next week
0: campaign team no me dem ho
2: agi and so we dey yan dey back up
0: the forms we must organize say na just card
2: we go pick forms
0: no card dey dey pick am
2: na ya pick am
0: you we can use can chere na yan just card say em fa em pick am na Abigail say enam she say juma dey odin ho ko ruam ni nti em ma e wo kai kwe central na nyame ya adom a Friday ebe 17th okay, only dear, okay, and you be who do and no what trouble with the American. And she did say the air can't say, oh, for forms.
2: For forms.
0: Now, where Jenna women's organizer?
2: Aha.
0: And I'll be blah, blah, be Jenna saying that. I'll be
3: dressed. I'll be dressed. I'll be dressed. I'll
0: be dressed. I'll be dressed.
2: And when you walk out of the Peru cool, because that Peru, you come out, you guys.
0: Aquaba. Nah. Saying that here, the Ben Abaco for forms, and the DNA show, when I owe what you call. Sek of forms national women organizer or Kaikwe Central.
4: Bravo to me, that's it. Kaikwe Central form man in a women delegates, women's organizers for me, Chomun in a name. Bravo to so I would him say NDC, ya dom and I ya ye jumasoka, eh, honorable Nadine, who can name me. Aha, now, those Chemu. Times, no. Or call a election.
0: Honorable Nadine.
4: Nadine, yeah. Ain't you know, midinechi, and anti a man or so, into a man and the minion papa fro, a woman is so cry. Now, me person in coffer forms, and I'm in coaching constituency women organizer, now man on Tommy Swaba. Many on my age, Juma 2024 elections. Many on one age, Jim Walla Pass, and the boy Juma, my era, John Romani, mamma, nay, a honorable Baba Sadiq. On okay. Saturday parliamentary candidate.
0: Okay. Huh?
4: Into no mess for Mano. Yamia do my Tuesday, be your picky forms.
0: Okay.
4: Tia picky forms now, Afi Abrua, Epuma Quemua.
0: I just say,
4: campaign, no, ye best starting.
0: Matias.
4: Natcha say, Auntie, mess for most one with him and Samunya Mofa Munji. Nasan Queen Indian Sumbra.
0: You ever support two? I had the idea be a behavior and you sum me, you come back, come back, come back.
5: I'm not a man. 5 minutes, me buy a phone. Aira. Senior, phone 12,000. Aira. Senior, enti minka, me minka no boss.
0: The offer no.
5: Come, Bibi or Mechia Chief Asamoah Circle Police Station.
0: Okay.
5: Chief, we good pa.
0: Okay.
5: Enti Mechia no.
0: All right. Ombe ramo. Why?
5: Mati.
0: Me da sepa. Yeah, Ghana Premier League matches me koso. Eh, when we na watch no, sugar the upa ni mambi mambi. Fadi no tuso ni anko. Yeah, I didn't manage to vision when he said, SHS, now, or secretary, SS,
5: our captain was 17 years.
0: Yes. And he, actually,
5: Ghana 17 years.
0: Actually, a big game, pa. Sweat do all blacks in Sunny WB United. All blacks are called Lucy. Oh, Carella.
5: Yes, yes, one.
0: And the B Oko Owo Baseke.
5: Baseke, Holy Stars.
0: Ha, Hono Kulusu. And he lived on Subohom against.
3: The baby.
0: Asante Kotokone, Heart of Lions.
5: Draw win for Kotokwane Lions ebo preseason ma Kotokwane share 1-0. It's a league we move the papa. Kotokwane when year I draw. Mimi ya Kotokwane be me kan
0: pre. Lions team no.
5: Aha.
0: Enye Lions na last year na
5: ho amu no.
0: About best 7 players.
5: Sini na ref Kotokwane so. De ehu no say eye mre no no na
0: eye dem. Kotokwane team we consistency. Because we goalkeeper. Right back, no, that's war.
5: Yeah.
0: Left back, that's war. I'm a central defense, you know. And since I am my only in echo.
1: Foreigner, friend, Samba.
0: Samba will nail. Midfield, see, Jauma, ne double one, oh. And see, Kotoko consistency. And I'm going to say Kotoko, 3 points, you know. Then Chelsea.
5: But just sagging, you know. And yet, I got confirmed with him. For best,
0: because on the fan, but 1 year crowd, what didn't 3 points?
5: But a bed, the moon's a bed, and a share of more friendly game. Omo ball 45-45 Sammy and Sam. First 45 for the second 45. No, first, second, one ball draw. In the third round,
0: two foreigners,
5: yes, you know,
0: Kasim goes there.
5: A bed, a very tough game.
0: And I reckon,
5: yes, and I think I never, yes.
0: Chelsea, special dreams.
1: Hey, yeah, Chelsea, special dreams.
5: Omo first, some Omo called defeat a house at the moment.
0: I'm a shape dreams. Bekum.
5: Bekum. I'm a shape
0: dreams.
5: I'm a bambe bo.
0: Supporters. I'm a shape dreams. I'm a shape dreams. Karela ne Bechim United. Karela.
5: Karela.
0: I'm a shape Bechim.
5: I'm a shape Bechim.
0: Adriana. Samatex. Big game.
5: Adriana Beche.
0: But Adriana. I'm a
1: shape. I'm a bad draw.
0: Ghost Stars in the house.
5: I'm a jammer. I know the word
1: jammer.
5: Ghost Stars baby ni. We'll be 4-0 and an echo. You can't catch him. My main can.
6: Now, team that's saying 4-0, they also be winning. They come Chelsea, they also be winning. And
5: they be the 4-0 and an echo away. Ghosters. Ever lose game, no. Ghosters, on first game. Omo lose last minute. Emma, I be team United for. And the game number and go and check. Be any so far games one more home. Has it's me a copy key.
0: Last
5: draw.
0: Last year, Michelle.
5: Oh yes, last time I'm saying, of course.
0: Last 2 years, I'm going to share. In the last 3 years, I'm going to draw.
5: Draw? You have almost 4 games, so you're 2 draws. I don't want to say. Into the game, we're going to say, we're going to say, we're going to say, we're going to say, we're going to say, we're going to say, any stone on 10.
1: Kofi, supporters, we're going to say, because of general managing director now, my second. And see, it's a support, our mother, we're going to say, team that you know what form.
5: Yeah, they
1: have 2 years. Effect our team.
0: Young apostles, remember, second.
1: Young apostles number second. Young apostles before 3 points.
0: Media man post city the abishi fridge.
5: Abishi fridge.
6: I know senior.
5: You be here
0: now. You be here now.
5: Senior, I'm a chair pusher. Pusher. Doctor Francis will call me. I'm a chair pusher.
0: Maestro.
5: Yeah.
0: Ah, Johnny Yankwe.
5: I'm a chair will be a.
6: Junior. So what you
0: have? I try. I'm on the
5: so what you mean?
1: Making VC or Zanzibar?
0: Yes,
5: Zanzibar.
1: Almost Zanzibar.
0: DJ
7: America for the hey! Yeah! You did my two fingers! Two fingers!
8: I am more!
7: I don't call letter C the two fingers Peters! Hey you branya you!
8: Two fingers!
7: In Sapa! Wanna sock no brand you!
8: Two fingers!
7: Now what the a war honey! I so
8: two fingers!
7: In your wire!
8: Come on!
7: Give me two fingers! I don't got two fingers.
8: I'm not one man.
7: You want to be a two
8: fingers. Hey, you're smooth.
7: Hey, talk.
8: Two fingers.
7: It's a sunny red.

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0: thank God for my life, for my life, for my life. 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
2: 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Don't go with the old age.
0: Man, don't go with the new age. Don't go with the new age.

I don't go hand sanitizer. I don't go next level energy drink. I don't go beat. I don't go weekend parties, probably. Sponsored by I don't go hand sanitizer. I don't